passenger. This is the last night of our tour. Magically, it ends up in Seattle.

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1: A freeze warning begins at 1 a.m. tomorrow morning and remains in effect until 9 a.m. tomorrow. Partly cloudy skies tonight with lows around 33. North winds 8 to 15 miles per hour. Ample sunshine expected tomorrow. Daytime highs approaching 53. From the Weatherology Weather Center, I'm meteorologist Jennifer Wojcicki on Rock 95. 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
1: A freeze warning remains in effect. Lows level off around 33 overnight under partly cloudy skies, northerly winds 8 to 15 miles per hour. Lots of sunshine Sunday, daytime highs approaching 53. Lows dip down to about 33 Sunday night, clear skies. From the Weatherology Weather Center, I'm meteorologist Jennifer Wojcicki on Rock 95. 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
1: A freeze warning continues.
2: Lows around 33 overnight under partly cloudy skies, northerly winds 8 to 15 miles per hour. Daytime highs approaching 54, Sunday lots of sunshine. Lows level off around 33, Sunday night clear skies. From the Weatherology Weather Center, I'm meteorologist Jennifer Wojcicki on Rock 95. Right now, 42.
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2: A frost advisory begins at 1 a.m. tomorrow morning and remains in effect until 9 a.m. tomorrow. Ample sunshine expected this afternoon with daytime highs approaching 54. Winds out of the north, 8 to 15 miles per hour. Clear skies again tonight. Lows dip down to about 32. From the Weatherology Weather Center, I'm meteorologist Jennifer Wojcicki on Rock 95. Right now, it's 51 degrees.
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